0: while you work.
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Mix 1079. So in hot weather, do you find you feel more anxious than usual? According to researchers at the University of Tokyo, this is so common that psychologists call it summer anxiety. And here is what causes it. First of all, high temperatures increase our heart rate, breathing rate, and other metabolic reactions. So the body

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Looking for something to do? Canada Day is Wednesday, and when there's a Canada Day, there's always

0: 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It's like a warm hug on a cold day. Always makes you feel good.
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1: 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I'm Lady Gaga.
0: 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Mix 107.9.